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12: From the Rappahannock Electric Cooperative Weather Center, a severe thunderstorm watch continues until 10 p.m. tonight. Thunderstorms likely, with fog and spots early tonight. Otherwise, cloudy skies expected. Lows dip down to about 71. Chance of thunderstorms tomorrow. High temperatures reach up to 88, mainly cloudy. Currently, 77.
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4: From the Rappahannock Electric Cooperative Weather Center, a severe thunderstorm watch continues until 10 p.m. tonight. Thunderstorms likely, with fog and spots early tonight. Otherwise, cloudy skies expected. Lows dip down to about 71. Chance of thunderstorms tomorrow. High temperatures reach up to 88, mainly cloudy. Currently, 77.
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1: Rental car adventures. I know I'm not alone in this, where Jordan and I have never had like a normal rental car experience. I have a weird history of getting like absurdly nice upgrades for rental cars.
2: Yeah.
1: Just by luck, or, you know, me sweet talking the counter. Shout out to Hertz. All that said, the last couple times Jordan and I have rented cars, it's been a wild story. One time we got upgraded to a Jeep Wrangler, which was great in theory.
2: Yes.
1: Until we had a drive 100 miles and it was like 70 mile per hour winds and we're fighting for our lives to keep the Jeep on the road.
2: I couldn't even believe that it was throwing the Jeep around like it was.
1: Right. We also got upgraded to a convertible, which I found a soft top, which I found out we were upgraded to. Because there was a massive storm coming and whoever had probably rented it was like, I don't want the convertible for the storm. But what do? We put the top down, man. Pop the top.
2: Yes,
1: and then we're caught on a highway going, you know, 70 miles per hour in the rain. Now Jordan and I are renting a car again in 2 days. And the best, most economic option is a Fiat. I'm thinking that might be the choice for Jordan and I.
2: I gotta stop you right here. You put the highlight reel up for all the times we had a car. What about the time you decided to do all your grooming and clipped your toenails?
1: That wasn't a car rental. That wasn't a car rental. That was the time. That was the time. So don't tempt me when I say I hate road trips, right? So like, I don't care. I'd hate the argument of like, well, why would you fly when like by the time you go to the airport, so by the time in security, fly there and then land, it's like the same amount of time as just driving. It's not the same thing. To me, my time is useful, especially at an airport. This was a time where Jordan was like,
2: oh my God,
1: let's just drive. It's going to make more sense. I think airline tickets were absurd at that point. And I was like, all right, man, you want to see this? We'll do this. And we drove 6 hours. And by hour two, he messed around and found out why I cannot be in a moving vehicle for more than 2 hours.
2: I don't know why you're talking like you're confidently saying like I turned into a Neanderthal.
1: I did.
2: Like I went full caveman.
1: I don't like that.
2: And was just becoming the most disgusting version of myself.
1: Again, keyword, I like my time to be useful when I'm in transit. So if I was in the car, I was like, well, this seems like a good time to do my face, you know, skincare routine and clip my nails and use the restroom, even though we're moving.
2: I was going to say the water bottle part was absolutely absurd.
1: I didn't miss. It was fine.
3: Poor behavior.
2: Yeah, exactly. Exactly.
1: Well,
2: like,
1: Put him in timeout.
2: I couldn't stop. We were stuck in traffic.
1: Not my fault. Made you cold.
2: Anyway, so you want to get us a Fiat?
1: Yeah, I think it'll be funny.
2: Okay. All right, if that's the only thing that happens is we get a Fiat and ha ha ha, I'm fine with that.
1: That's part of it.
2: What do you mean that's part?
3: What's the other part?
1: Yeah. We'll find out more on the show later this week. It's XYZ with Eric Zachary.
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1: 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Yeah, they've been really pushing video content as of late, which we know, fun little plug, you can watch, you know, XYZ in video form on Spotify. But also, they've been encouraging artists to, anytime they release new music, have some sort of a visual with it as well. Mm-hmm. And now they're adding a chart that will be updated daily for that.
2: Yeah, so this is really exciting. Basically, Spotify launched music videos like 2 years ago or so. Mm-hmm. But now, they are direct uploads. So before it was only uploaded through labels and distributors, but now they can be uploaded directly by artists, which just, you know, expands the market for music videos.
3: Yeah, sure.
2: The royalties are also higher on music videos, so artists can make more money through their music videos, which Amazing. Is always great. Yeah, really cool stuff.
4: I was saying that I think the bigger picture, in a couple years, I could see Billboard being in a lot of trouble.
1: Mm-hmm. Yeah,
4: because,
1: oh, for sure.
4: You know, while they list everything out, you have no access. You have to go to a Spotify or an Apple Music to hear those songs. Where if Spotify is going to be creating charts, YouTube is now getting into charting as well. I don't know how you would compete with, here's this top 50, top 100, and here's all of those songs or videos right in the chart is also a playlist.
1: Listen, I think it's great because it makes a success of art or material more attainable. Like, sure. I know some people are going to be like, well, I don't have the budget for music videos. Like, they're not saying go out and shoot $100,000 music video. They said they want, you know, some version of creative visuals for the song, which I think for someone that, you know, is already in this massive talent pool trying to put out music, if you can be a little more creative, which, you know, TikTok and Instagram is a perfect example of that, then you might be able to find that little edge up that you didn't have before.
4: Oh, yeah, of course.
2: Absolutely.
1: So I like that. I like that a lot. 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
8: From the Rappahannock Electric Cooperative Weather Center, a severe thunderstorm watch continues until midnight tonight. Overcast skies with fog and spots early tonight with a chance of thunderstorms. Lows level off around 73. More clouds than sun tomorrow. Chance for rain. High temperatures reach up to 88. Currently 77.
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1: What's an awkward security moment you've had with the TSA or maybe when entering a high-profile building or a sporting event or something? I feel like we all got one of these.
2: Yep.
1: I recently had to go to the ER with my mom. We were visiting my dad and need to get into the details. But anyone who's been into the ER lately knows that like they're really upping the security to a point where my mom out loud literally goes, I think they're watching a lot of The Pit. And I'm like, all right, mom, maybe don't say that here would be
2: sure.
1: Great.
2: Yeah.
1: Long story short, he had to do like a metal, you know, wand, just checking for weapons. Totally understandable.
2: Right.
1: My mom's like, do I spread them? And I'm like, spread what? Like,
2: that's
1: and I look
2: crazy.
1: At the security guard. He's like, bro, come get your mom.
2: Right.
1: Like that. And I was like, mom, they're just making sure like you're not sneaking contraband in. Weapons.
2: You don't have drugs.
1: Exactly. But like, cavity search is
2: sure,
1: what she was.
2: Yeah,
1: I was like,
2: yeah.
1: Mom, no, I mean, I get it. We weren't in the right mind, but
2: right.
1: It made me think, okay, like hospital security should not be more awkward than TSA.
3: Yeah.
1: And I know it made me remember Jordan had a moment last year where I almost had to step in.
2: It's his favorite story.
1: It's such a good story because Jordan decided to show up to the airport without an ID and be like, this will be fine.
2: Okay, so I was in the process of getting a new ID. They gave me the paper ID as a temporary. And I was like, that's enough. I'm flying domestic. I don't need my passport. Wrong. That's incorrect. Do not ever think
1: Turns
2: like that.
1: Turns out if you print a crayon ID, the TSA will not be like, oh, yeah, we'll accept this.
3: Well, so, don't you need like the paper and also your old ID?
2: Well, my old ID got taken.
1: Yeah, depending on the state, they take your ID.
2: Yeah.
1: Which is kind of bogus. I mean, I'm more making fun of Jordan for not thinking like, yeah, maybe I should bring my
2: passport. Yeah, most
1: but
2: definitely.
1: To answer some questions, you can still get through security. It's just a process.
3: Yeah.
2: So they put you on the phone with Homeland Security. And what's hilarious about it is like, it's not like a special phone. It's that TSA agent's phone and they hold
3: right.
2: it up to your face.
3: You're like
2: you can't hold the phone.
3: Hello, Mr. Homeland Security.
2: So yeah, it makes you feel like your parents are making you talk to like your relative and put the phone up to your face. They ask you these questions. They were like, what's your father's birthday? I said the numbers wrong.
1: How?
2: So my dad's birthday is August 6th. And I said 6-8. Like, I just reversed the numbers.
3: Yeah.
2: So they were like, incorrect. I was like, no. Give me another chance. Give me another chance. Who's your other? I was like, I almost went and said, oh, my other emergency contact is Eric.
3: Yeah.
2: The only
1: issue is. By the way, sick. I love that. I love that I get to, like,
2: it's
1: make decisions.
2: It's my father and then Eric. I wasn't married yet. Anyway.
1: He was married, but he was dating and engaged to Samantha last year.
2: It was still Eric.
1: Love it.
2: Eric's birthday is 9/11.
3: Yeah.
2: And I was like, I don't know that I want to say that in TSA.
3: Right.
1: Yeah, maybe not the dates you throw out there.
2: Not the dates I throw out there. So I gave them my mom. I got that right. Then they were like, second question, you lived by, your last place was by a church. What's the name of the church? And I'm like, I don't know. Oof.
1: By the way, it was a Spanish language church. So like it has one of those wild titles.
2: Long name.
1: Yeah. And he's like the Aeropostale of Saint De La. Young,
2: right, Iglesias Day, Name Day,
1: Saint-Tropez.
2: Yeah, I was like.
1: By the way, through all of this, I'm just on the other side security at the airport bar watching Jordan, enjoying this, going like, strip search him, check the cavities.
2: Of course he's a menace. Of course
3: Make
2: he's a menace.
3: Make him spread him.
2: Yeah.
1: Audrey, any awkward moments at security for you?
3: I mean, I don't
1: is that just
3: know.
1: Every time?
3: Like, I just am awkward in life usually. I feel like I'm pretty good in security, though.
2: Well, I will say the other day, Audrey hit that bougie bug of now having like TSA pre-check.
1: Well, pause. She didn't make that decision on her own volition.
3: Right.
1: We hired her and we're like, hey, we're traveling for the show a lot. I am not waiting for you to take your shoes off.
2: Yeah.
1: Like I made Audrey's TSA appointment for her. I was like, you're going.
2: Well, you this created is... a monster.
1: And she's like, well, it's during work hours.
3: Though.
1: I'm like, this is work, Audrey. Go.
3: A monster.
2: Yeah. She was like, God forbid I take a shoe off in TSA. And I was like, you haven't had it for a year, girl.
1: Right. Yeah. Awkward security checkpoint moment. We want to hear the stories. XYZ content on Instagram. Today's hits is it.

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1: They say the holy water's watered down, and this town's lost its faith. Our colors will fade eventually, so if our time is running out, day after day, we'll make the mundane a masterpiece. Oh my, my, oh my, my love, I take one look at you, you're taking me out.

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1: We call it the test on XYZ with Derek Zachary because that's exactly what it is, right? Three pop culture questions that all have to do with things we've recently talked about on the air, trending stories. I'm going to try to make this as easy as possible because Jordan and Audrey always make fun of me and say, it's too hard. We didn't get notes for this. We didn't get prep for the pop quiz.
2: I don't ever say it's too hard. I just say they're bad questions.
1: It's one and the same. Anyway, three pop culture questions. The test is coming up next. Audrey and Jordan playing for you in just a few.

XYZ with Eric Zachary, live 99.3. I'm just immediately in need of a hot dog talking about this. The Fredericksburg Nationals home game where you could be throwing the first pitch along with your family. 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
5: From the Rappahannock Electric Cooperative Weather Center. Overcast skies and foggy early overnight with a chance for scattered thunderstorms. Lows level off around 72. Chance of rain Wednesday. Highs level off around 88. More clouds than sun. Chance for storms Wednesday night. Lows level off around 64. Cloudy. Currently 73.
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2: From the Rappahannock Electric Cooperative Weather Center. Cloudy skies expected with fog and spots early overnight with a chance for scattered thunderstorms. Lows level off around 73. Chance of rain Wednesday. Highs level off around 88. Mainly cloudy skies. Chance of thunderstorms Wednesday night. Lows dip down to about 64. Right now, 73.
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3: From the Rappahannock Electric Cooperative Weather Center. Cloudy skies expected overnight with a chance for scattered thunderstorms. Lows level off around 72. Chance for rain Wednesday. High temperatures reach up to 88. More clouds than sun. Cloudy skies expected Wednesday night. Chance of thunderstorms. Lows level off around 64. Right now, 72.
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1: From the Rappahannock Electric Cooperative Weather Center. Cloudy skies expected overnight with a chance for scattered thunderstorms. Lows level off around 72. Chance for rain Wednesday. High temperatures reach up to 88. More clouds than sun. Cloudy skies expected Wednesday night. Chance of thunderstorms. Lows level off around 64. Currently, it's 73 degrees.
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4: From the Rappahannock Electric Cooperative Weather Center. Chance for scattered thunderstorms overnight. Otherwise, mainly cloudy skies expected. Lows level off around 73. Cloudy skies with a few peaks of sun. Wednesday, chance of rain. Daytime highs approaching 89. Mainly cloudy skies expected. Wednesday night, chance for storms. Lows around 65. Right now, 73.
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6: Destination weddings, they can be expensive if you're a guest, but does that mean you don't give a gift? You're going to get the whole story and you'll be the judge. Couples Court's coming up next.

0: Live 99.3 just leveled up. The energy, the chemistry, the comedy. Anna and Raven are it.
1: James and Tammy are going to a destination wedding. It's James' cousin. They're going to Bermuda. And James is kind of aggravated because the whole thing is expensive. Flight, everything, hotel accommodations. But he just found out the wedding has a cash bar. And he's so upset about that. He's like, are you kidding me? We have to go all the way there. They're not even going to buy us a beer. That he says that they shouldn't give a gift. But Tammy, his wife, definitely disagrees.
2: Well, I mean, I don't think it's just about booze. I think it's about the fact that you're incurring a lot of expenses. Tammy just says, even if I might agree with that sentiment, we still have to bring a gift. If we're going, we have to bring something.
1: What do you think? 1-800-330-9999. Couples Court.
3: I'm definitely on the wife's side. I think that it's about the wedding. It's about their vows. It's about celebrating with the couple. It's not about going to Bermuda and getting trashed. So I think the husband's a jerk. He can't make or break the whole reason why you would go to the celebration.
1: Mm. Yeah, true.
2: $22.50 a drink. I don't know. Good luck after that reception.
1: Hey, Imani, whose side are you on?
4: I'm with the wife's side, definitely. First of all, if you think that you're going on vacation, are you planning to be drunk in the wedding? Well, that's going to be fine. But, you know, $8 is not going to broke your pocket. But it would be better to give them a gift that will show in the future that you give them a gift and you don't be drunk in the wedding. And I think that's that theme.
1: Hey, Vanessa, whose side are you on?
5: I am on the wife's side. I think it's just really bad etiquette to show up at a function, especially a wedding, without a gift. So I say take the money you were planning on spending on booze and buy the gift.
0: The verdict is in. Jury foreman, what are the results?
1: Tammy, our audience agreed with you today. You got to bring something. Even $100 an envelope, $50 an envelope, a vase, I don't know, something they registered for, a toaster, pack it in the luggage. But you can't go empty-handed to a wedding.
2: Don't bring a vase, man. People just hate vases.
1: It's true. And picture frames. Like, nobody wants a picture frame.
2: I mean, you got too many of them. Man.
6: Yeah. Yeah. I think that's the right thing. It's just etiquette. It's just basic respect. So I'm glad that they agreed.
1: James, what do you think?
7: I guess I can see the other side of it too. Like, it's just a respect thing, but like I said, those drinks are going to be expensive. Like, I don't know. I guess I should have thought about that before RSVPing, but I just kind of thought, you know, like a little cocktail hour was a given at a destination wedding. So, but you know, I can humble up. We can get them a gift.
1: All right. If you have a problem too, send an email, couplescore@annaandraven.com.
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10: 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We're going to get to that coming up next because the story is wild. 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
12: From the Rappahannock Electric Cooperative Weather Center. Mainly cloudy skies expected today with a chance of thunderstorms. High temperatures reach up to 89. Mainly cloudy skies expected again tonight. Chance of thunderstorms. Lows dip down to about 65. High temperatures reach up to 81 tomorrow. A blend of clouds and sun. Right now, it's 73 degrees.
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14: Remember like the old days when you didn't want to give somebody your phone number and they asked for your phone number?
15: Mm.
14: I feel like
15: I'm kind of back there in some ways. It depends on what they're asking it for, you know, for it for.
14: I guess. If it's looking for like solicitation, but
15: right.
14: If you're a girl and a guy asks you for your number, you're
15: different.
14: Not into him.
15: Yeah.
14: So I thought everybody just gave each other snaps now. That was the way you communicated.
15: Mm-hmm.
14: Right. But turns out there's still phone numbers, fake phone numbers that you can give people that like when they call, funny things happen. And I saw a meme about it that had over 200,000 likes, and it listed four numbers to call. And I said, there's only one way to see if these numbers are real. We're going to call them ourselves.
15: That's science.
14: Yeah, it's coming up next.

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11: There's two kinds of people. When you see a confrontation happening in a public setting, there's the kind of person that basically takes out the popcorn because they just can't wait to watch what's going to happen next. You're like, oh, here we go. Here we go.
12: Active participant is the other person, I'm guessing, right?
11: No. Raven. The other person is the one that like gets uncomfortable and you're like, oh, no, what's going to happen here? I have to remove myself from the situation, you know? I was a little bit of both at the Dollar Tree the other day because I watched a confrontation take place, but I was, and normally I would run out like my hair was on fire.
12: Sure.
11: But it was so fascinating, the premise of it, that I was like, I have to get the popcorn and watch what happens here.
12: Okay.
11: It's coming up next.

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2: Do you ever have a side gig that paid the bills, but man, you hated every single second of it? Average side gig can make anywhere from $200 to $3,000 a month, depending on what you're doing. And one in four Americans has a side hustle because everything costs a bazillion dollars.
3: Yeah, I mean, as a DJ, like you said it before, is like in radio, side gig was absolutely a necessity for many, many, many years. It is for most people still at this point right here. Why do you think there's so many DJs that are on the radio that are doing your wedding? So, you know, thriving business for a long time, but it's a lot of work.
2: I was looking to see what are the most common side gigs that people have.
3: Right. And I mean, the good side gig is one that'll make you money in short time, right? So yeah. What do you have on the list?
2: So a lot of Uber, Lyft, DoorDash, Uber Eats seems to be the most common.
3: It's set up. It's good for you. The structure's there.
2: Sue wrote on our Facebook page that she lasted one day being an Uber driver because she's not even good with GPS on a regular basis. So when she had strangers in the car, it was too much pressure.
3: I mean, I know people that are still doing it to this day. They do make good money with it, but they have a different level of dedication, I'm guessing.
2: Yeah, it says right here they make between $500 and $2,000 a month. Like, that's good money.
3: I know.
2: That's good money.
3: We used to have people they would call all the time, right? They'd say, our rule is I don't go home till I made $200 that day or whatever. So, you know, when you can do that in your spare time, that's good cash.
2: Selling things. Another side gig that people do is selling things. I tried this. I failed at it a million times. Like Poshmark, Depop, what's it called? Depop.
3: I don't know. I've got a friend. So Jordan's friend is one of those guys that he buys the pallets and he resells that. And apparently he's doing great.
2: We tried.
3: And he's been doing this for a couple of years.
2: You can buy storage units online. You can buy boxes that like are returned from Walmart.
3: Yeah.
2: And you don't know what's
3: inside. And you can buy pallets full of that stuff.
2: Yes.
3: Yeah.
2: Yeah. We did it one time and all we got here was a lot of Hanes underwear, if I remember it
3: terrible,
2: correctly.
3: Terrible sizing, too.
2: It was, right.
3: Nobody was going to wear that.
2: Yeah.
3: Not in this building, anyways.
2: I've had a couple side gigs that started off great, but then I couldn't stand them at the end. Remember, I was a Zumba instructor for 10 years.
3: Yep.
2: And up until I blew out my knee and had to have ACL surgery 3 years ago, I was teaching Zumba on the side for money.
3: You were a cake maker?
2: I did, yes.
3: Part, right? You did that, loved it, and hated it.
2: So I used to love baking cakes, and then I started making some money. My cousin and I would do it. And then I realized, I hate this because people would complain. It's not what they want. Meanwhile, we just spend 7 hours to make a cake to make $30 each. It was ridiculous.
3: Time to get out of that gig.
2: Yeah. Julian, what was your side gig that you absolutely hated, but it paid the bills?
4: I was like a child performer. You dress up as the Grinch. You dress up as one of the Transformers, as, you know, Mickey Mouse, all these characters. And I mean, aside from the fact that it's hot when it's hot, especially in those outfits, then it's just like when you get hit with a batch of like 10-year-old kids who are feeling rambunctious, they want to save Christmas and they need to beat the Grinch. It's like I was literally running to my car because I can't fight them.
3: Right.
4: So what am I going to do?
2: I mean, you can't fight kids. You're right. That's an accurate statement.
3: I mean, when you have a disguise, you're more welcome to fight them. But no, not a good idea.
2: It's interesting to compare being a mascot. The mascot, you don't really have to interact with kids so much. But when you are a character.
3: Yes, you're paid.
2: Yes,
3: expected,
2: to do that.
3: Right.
2: And if you're not an educator or a teacher, or you've chosen a life of children, that's not fun.
3: No. No. You will act out of sorts if you have not almost been trained.
2: There is nothing like the panic that comes over you when all of a sudden you are with 12 to 15 kids under the age of 6. And you are responsible for them all at once.
3: Yeah. Yep.
2: These kids are crazy.
4: Well, I've noticed that parents tend to leave their kids with the Grinch for whatever reason because they think that the Grinch is going to be an authoritative figure, and they're completely wrong.
3: Oh, right. Parents are just ready to give their kids up left and right. And they live with them all the time, right? So by then, they're like, oh, this is this person's problem.
2: Right.
3: Yeah.
2: It's a side gig you had. It was a good hustle, made you extra cash, but man, you hated every second of it. 1-800-330-9999. Are you headed on vacation this summer?
3: If you're one of those people who loves to take pictures of your meals, this is going to be right up your alley.
2: Well, your friends think you're weird, but we don't.
3: We want to see pics of your vacation foods. You know, part of traveling is that personality that the food brings. Tell us where you're visiting. Tell us why the meal is so awesome, and you'll be in the running to win a $500 DoorDash gift card.
2: You have all summer long to submit your pics at annaandraven.com. Is that a paella? Looks wonderful.
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7: 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I-95 looking great so far this morning. No major issues from Ladysmith through Fredericksburg, Stafford, and points north. Southbound side looking just as good. 17 is quiet, headed to and from I-95. No issues on the Blue and Gray Parkway so far. Route 1 is quiet in both directions. 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
13: From the Rappahannock Electric Cooperative Weather Center. Chance of thunderstorms today. Otherwise, cloudy skies with a few peaks of sun. High temperatures reach up to 89. Mainly cloudy skies expected again tonight. Chance of thunderstorms. Lows dip down to about 65. Daytime highs approaching 81 tomorrow. Sunshine mixed with clouds at times. Right now, it's 73 degrees.
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2: Haunted house actor. 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
3: Now, that sounds fun. I just don't know how profitable it actually is, well, right? Like, so you're there like all the time during that season, and then the rest of the year you got nothing going on.
2: It's like an October side gig. It's basically like getting a Christmas extra job at Macy's or whatever.
3: I guess.
2: Yeah. So one in four Americans has a side gig, a hustle to make some extra cash, because as you probably realized, everything's very, very expensive.
3: It is.
2: And the funny part is yeah, it makes you money. But maybe you hate it. Maybe you absolutely detest it. What was your side gig that it sounded like a good idea at the time, but man, you couldn't stand it? 1-800-330-9999.

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8: 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She's coming with you. 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Then you'll decide who's right. Couples Court's coming up next.

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0: Not at all. No, she's extremely controlling to the point where one holiday she sent us all these packages with clothes for my two kids, and she sent an email with an Excel sheet saying exactly how they had to combine the clothes for what day. Oh. That's the point of controlling that. It's insane.
1: Maybe she just loves to coordinate outfits. Sam, what's your side of this? What's up with your mom?
2: You know, I agree. Things are always a little up and down with our business. But, you know, especially on vacation, it's nice to splurge, you know, to have to pinch pennies even on vacation. It's no fun, especially for the kids. They're old enough to know, and I agree. My mom's the woman who must be obeyed, the little colonel. I mean, she's a manipulator, no doubt about it, but... Mm-hmm. Bite our tongues a little bit, let her shine for the good of the kids. I don't see the problem.
1: Okay, so how old are your kids?
2: They're 12 and 13.
1: I mean, and how often do you guys take a trip like this to, you know, you mentioned you were going to go to the mountains, a very different trip than it would be to go to a resort. How often do you guys go to a resort?
2: Well, last year, no, and not for several years.
1: Okay, so, I mean, obviously, you know, this would be a nice break for them. Listen, I think kids see what they see, Anna, right? And on the other hand, do they care at all, right? To them, in the memories, it was just a vacation that you guys took as a family. I don't know.
3: Carrie, did you say 2 weeks?
0: Yeah, 2 weeks.
3: 2 weeks. That is, first of all, a very expensive trip and a very long trip to take with somebody you don't want to be on vacation with.
1: That is true. I mean, they're right. There's both sides. I mean, I don't think you need to be together every single moment once you're there. But obviously, it would be a lot to deal with. And traveling with somebody in a situation like that is not always all that fun. You think that she uses the kids as pawns? Is this something that she's going to parade about?
0: Yeah, 100%.
3: You haven't mentioned it to the kids, have you? Because would they have an opinion one way or the other?
0: No, not yet. We're still discussing.
2: They'd want to go, though, 100% if they hear about it.
1: Well, yeah, I mean, I'd want to go. You know, I'd be like, I'm just going to ignore her. But
3: beach
1: okay.
3: And pool sit at a resort for 2 weeks with grandma? Yeah. Like, sure, I don't even talk to grandma. I'll be on my phone the whole time.
1: Right, all sucking it up. A favor that's not really a favor, right? Do you do that?
3: Is your dad in the picture?
2: It would just be her, and she'd have her own room. But
3: okay, so yeah. Would you take a free trip from your mother-in-law who, let's be nice about this, Carrie, you're not a big fan of, if you're going to give your kids an opportunity to travel somewhere that they haven't been before?
1: Couples Court, 1-800-330-9999. Whose side are you on?
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6: Good morning. It's a nice and easy ride so far on I-95. No delays, although you will slow down between about the Centerport Parkway and the Aquia Harbor. 17 looks good headed down towards I-95, and no issues on Plank Road so far. Bloom Gray Parkway, crowded near Lafayette Boulevard. 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
3: It's a pretty sweet deal.
2: Yes. 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All good stuff. How are you going to do that? You just got to eat. It's coming up next. We'll get all the info.

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2: How would you like to win a $500 DoorDash gift card? It's very easy. You just have to show us what you're eating. You know, there was a time where you would take photos of your food and post it to social media. And
3: oh, you had to.
2: Yeah,
3: like
2: your
3: required.
2: Your whole feed was just filled with photos of food. And then it kind of got taboo. Like, stop taking pictures of your dinner. Just eat it. Nobody cares.
3: Right, right.
2: Yeah. But we're bringing it back. Anna and Raven's Vacation Foods. So wherever you're traveling this summer, it could be somewhere down the street for a staycation, or maybe you're going across the world. Take a photo of something incredible that you're eating. Submit it at annaandraven.com. Let us know where you are, what makes it so good, and then we're going to choose 10 finalists for Labor Day weekend, and you'll be able to vote to see which one you think was the best meal.
3: Did you see those oysters that I sent you a photo of?
2: Yeah, I don't care about your oysters. I want to see people's
3: so
2: food.
3: Delicious, those oysters, and the pile of horseradish that I had. If I asked you to think of one place that you travel to right now, one meal that you had that stuck out,
2: yeah,
3: good, bad, fancy, or casual, or whatever, what would it be?
2: Puerto Vallarta in Mexico. I love Mexican food.
3: Mm-hmm.
2: And it was a taco spread like I had never seen before. It came in this
3: giant... It just tastes so much different in Mexico,
2: too.
3: It's
2: so good.
3: There's none of the extra stuff in it.
2: It came out on a tray. And it was a big tray. And it had all different sections of different meats. And then it had all the different tortillas. And it had all the different...
3: Any scrimps? Like a little shrimp taco.
2: Yeah. Oh, it was delicious.
3: I like a nice spread with that. Yeah.
2: But I have a bunch of submissions right here.
3: Do you have any favorites? I'm thinking of this place. You remember when Mermaids used to be open on Fremont Street in Vegas? And you would go in there and it reeked of Pall Mall cigarettes. But they also had a fry thing in the back. It's not there anymore. They got rid of it for Circa. But there was a fry station. You could get sliders. You could get fried Oreos.
2: Oh, wow.
3: You could get anything. And it was dirt cheap.
2: Mm-hmm.
3: And it was just like you were getting it at White Castle or a fair or whatever. You'd leave there, you know, face covered in powdered sugar. And then you'd have, like, dirty hands, too, from the quarters that you still put in machines.
2: We're going to post some of our submissions up on our Instagram at Anna and Raven right now. But I can almost
3: smell the Winstons right now.
2: Look at Rob in Punta Cana. Rob from Punta Cana sent us this photo. This was called the machete burger. It was ridiculously big, and the flavor was incredible. It was definitely a memorable meal. Look at the size of this burger.
3: Wow.
2: It's bigger than
3: than his head.
2: Yeah.
3: Yeah.
2: It's a ginormous burger, and it looks good. It doesn't look like, you know, sometimes they have those novelty foods that don't live up to the hype.
3: Yeah.
2: This looks like a delicious
3: burger. Who
2: do
3: you share that with? Everybody in your party. You can't just have that for yourself.
2: Jennifer was in Paris, and it was an array of sweet treats at a pastry shop in Paris named Paul. The reason these were so special is because I got to enjoy it with my daughter on her 16th birthday.
3: Wow, how fun.
2: These French pastries, this looks like a Getty image. It looks so perfect.
3: I've never been to France. I've never been to Paris. That looks incredible.
2: It's got a baguette and I'm going to say this word wrong, Macron.
3: You definitely said that wrong.
2: Macron.
3: But it looks good.
2: You know, that cookie that's got like the two things with the...
3: I bet it's delicious.
2: Yeah.
3: Let's see. Anything else?
2: Oh, I got a lot of stuff here, but let's go through one more. Oh, here's Tammy in Bora Bora.
3: Okay.
2: This was a traditional Tahitian dish, basically an American version of ceviche. It's called poisson cru. I'm sorry, I'm certainly saying that
3: definitely
2: wrong, too.
3: Yep.
2: I was a little nervous to try raw fish, but the flavor with the coconut milk and everything was so good. It's actually being served out of a coconut.
3: You know, it's amazing when you're... That does look awesome.
2: Yes.
3: It's amazing when you're somewhere else. Like, you can't say no, right? Because it's the culture, and there are people that are offering the food to you. Like, you know, that's courtesy. Try the thing.
2: All right, so go submit at annaandraven.com. Remember, when you're away, to take a picture of the best meal you have, and maybe you can win this $500 DoorDash gift card.
3: Yum.
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4: 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This morning, things have been quite nice. Some light volume between the Centerport Parkway and up towards Aquia, but other than that, completely up to speed southbound. No issues past Plank Road. No issues on 17. No issues to report on Route 1 headed through Falmouth. Well, a little bit of a slowdown, but nothing too dramatic. 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
12: From the Rappahannock Electric Cooperative Weather Center. Chance of thunderstorms today. Otherwise cloudy skies with a few peaks of sun. High temperatures reach up to 89. Mainly cloudy skies expected again tonight. Chance of thunderstorms. Lows dip down to about 65. Daytime highs approaching 81 tomorrow. Sunshine mixed with clouds at times. Currently, it's 76 degrees.
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2: Our big boss is helping us out with my pronunciation.
3: Macaron. Wait a minute. Is that him saying it?
2: Yes. Macaron. Macaron. The French pastry. The French pastry.
3: Why is it all of a sudden three syllables? I mean, can't we just be like, give me the Big Mac cookie?
2: No, it's the... Well, right. It does look like a Big Mac cookie. Macaron.
13: Macaron.
2: I don't know if I did it right. Coming up next, why is it trending? We haven't seen this or heard about it in 74 years, and researchers found it at the bottom of the ocean. It's coming up. It's fun.

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9: 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It puts your name on a list. It's coming up next.

0: I'll do a roast. Yeah, I'll smack Logan Paul for the WWE for $50. Why not?
1: Dude, they're going to pay him a couple million bucks. I mean, it's not low money.
0: I mean, all right. What NFL position did Tom Brady play?
1: I mean, are you serious? He's the greatest quarterback of all time.
0: Number three, Ella Langley's hit Choosing Texas just hit a milestone. 14 weeks at number one on the Billboard charts, tying two other women for that achievement.
1: Do you remember I told you guys this is a song people are going to know 40 years from now? I told you that.
0: What is Ella Langley drinking all by herself, according to the lyrics?
1: She's drinking Jack. She's from Tennessee, obviously.
0: Yes. The other two women she's tied so far are Mariah Carey's We Belong Together and Whitney Houston's I Will Always Love You.
1: I mean, think about that. Think about that rarefied air, and I think she's coming for that title.
0: Number four, Prince George is a teenager. He turns 13 years old today. Where's Prince George in the line of succession to the British throne?
1: Okay, wait a minute. So is he William and Kate's son? So that means he's like... He'd have to be third?
0: No, he's second in line to the throne.
1: Oh, dang.
0: And,
1: wait a minute. Did they do it like the first runner-up and the second runner-up?
0: His dad and then him.
1: All right, go ahead.
0: Number five. Well, you guys are tied at three anyway. Number five, audiobook streams of the Odyssey have jumped since the movie came out. Homer wrote the Odyssey in what other epic poem?
1: I don't know. Stephen King's It? I don't know.
0: The Iliad.
1: Well, I definitely read that one. I'm going to read that one tomorrow.
0: Meryl, you and the boys did a great job. You tied Raven with three, so that's going to get you an Anna and Raven t-shirt.
2: Great. Thank you so much. We are Meryl and the boys, and we cannot beat Raven.
1: Better luck next time. Enjoy that shirt, you three. Thanks for playing. $600 tomorrow, Anna.
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4: 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Northbound 95, just dealing with standard volume delays between the Centerport Parkway and the Aquia Harbor. 17 looks good. No major issues as you make your way on the Blue and Gray Parkway. Light volume as you make your way past, so far, the Lafayette Boulevard interchange there. 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
0: You got a secret place? 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Or a store that plenty of people know about, but when you find it, you're like, how have I not been shopping here all these years?
1: Yeah.
0: Yeah, Cardi B found one, and it made me giggle that she had never walked in the door at one of these. It's coming up next.

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3: 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And it wasn't even a story. And there were so many specific things about it that when you hear about it, like, oh, Cyclops. Oh, yeah, that was something. You don't really remember or have any recollection, right? But there was one thing that everyone talked about that I think that we can picture it in our mind, but we don't know the history of it. It's coming up next.

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11: From the Rappahannock Electric Cooperative Weather Center. Chance of thunderstorms today. Otherwise cloudy skies with a few peaks of sun. High temperatures reach up to 89. Mainly cloudy skies expected again tonight. Chance of thunderstorms. Lows dip down to about 65. Daytime highs approaching 81 tomorrow. Sunshine mixed with clouds at times. Currently, it's 77 degrees.
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13: Remember like the old days when you didn't want to give somebody your phone number and they asked for your phone number? I feel like
14: I'm kind of back there in some ways. It depends on what they're asking it for, you know, for it for.
13: I guess. If it's looking for like solicitation, but right. If you're a girl and a guy asks you for your number, you're
14: different.
13: Not into
14: yeah.
13: him. Yeah. So I thought everybody just gave each other snaps now. That was the way you communicated.
14: Mm-hmm.
13: Right. But turns out there's still phone numbers, fake phone numbers that you can give people that like when they call, funny things happen. And I saw a meme about it that had over 200,000 likes and it listed 4 numbers to call. And I said, there's only one way to see if these numbers are real. We're going to call them ourselves.
14: That's science.
13: Yeah, it's coming up next.

0: melon sugar. It's Anna and Raven in the morning.
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Are you coming in?

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I'm a two-time, you ain't know I win. 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All my ops waiting for me to be you, I bet. 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Called your bluff, better cite the source. Fame ain't something that I need no

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12: From the Rappahannock Electric Cooperative Weather Center. Chance of thunderstorms this afternoon. Otherwise, cloudy skies with a few peaks of sun. High temperatures reach up to 89. Mainly cloudy skies expected again tonight. Chance of thunderstorms. Lows dip down to about 65. Sunshine mixed with clouds at times. Tomorrow, high temperatures reach up to 81. Right now, it's 81 degrees.
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24: From the Rappahannock Electric Cooperative Weather Center. Chance of thunderstorms this afternoon. Otherwise, cloudy skies with a few peaks of sun. High temperatures reach up to 89. Mainly cloudy skies expected again tonight. Chance of thunderstorms. Lows dip down to about 65. Sunshine mixed with clouds at times. Tomorrow, high temperatures reach up to 81.
1: Right now, it's 81 degrees.
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1: Chance of thunderstorms
0: this afternoon. Otherwise, cloudy skies with a few peaks of sun. Daytime highs approaching 89. Mainly cloudy skies expected again. Tonight, chance of thunderstorms. Lows dip down to about 65. Sunshine mixed with clouds at times. Tomorrow, highs level off around 81. Currently, 86.
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I hope you guys made it through that nasty storm last night without any damage. I love a good storm. 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

99.3. Do you remember when in 2020 clowns were like everywhere? People were dressing up as clowns and freaking other people out. Well, a man dressed as a mime was just arrested for harassing people on the trail. Can we not do that again? Here's Die For You by The Weeknd right here on Live 99.3.

Do you have texting thumb? Do you know what that is? I guess since phones are getting heavier and bigger and everybody's always scrolling, texting, calling, doing all these things, people are getting like stiffness and throbbing in their thumb joints from all the texting. That's wild. The experts are recommending that we do wrist and hand and arm exercises. I don't exercise anything else. I don't think I'm going to start exercising my fingers. That is wild. I do think there was something about on your pinky where you hold your phone that you could potentially like make a little hump in your finger of where your phone sits. I don't know if mine's always been there. It's on both fingers and I only text on my right, so I'm pretty sure that's not a thing. But maybe one day, evolution, we're all gonna have built-in phone holders on our pinkies. Here's Back to Friends right here on Live.

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9: From the Rappahannock Electric Cooperative Weather Center. Chance for scattered thunderstorms this afternoon. Otherwise, cloudy skies with a few peaks of sun. High temperatures reach up to 89. Chance for rain tonight. Lows dip down to about 64. Mainly cloudy skies. Sunshine mixed with clouds at times. Tomorrow, high temperatures reach up to 80. Currently, 89.
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12: From the Rappahannock Electric Cooperative Weather Center. Chance for scattered thunderstorms this afternoon. Otherwise, cloudy skies with a few peaks of sun. High temperatures reach up to 89. Chance for rain tonight. Lows dip down to about 64. Mainly cloudy skies. Sunshine mixed with clouds at times. Tomorrow, high temperatures reach up to 80. Currently 89.
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The dance scene for the ending of Footloose was originally shot in slow motion, but the test audience felt so cheated that the studio had paid $250,000 to reshoot that scene just 6 weeks before it opened. That's insane. I love, love, love when the audience can take reign like that. Remember when the Sonic movie was coming out and

0: They bullied the studio to change it because they had made this weird looking Sonic. They bullied the studio. The studio said, yeah, okay, we'll recut it. And they completely had to redo the entire movie, but the Sonic looked real. If you want a movie to do well, you gotta listen to the audience. 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
1: They say the holy water's watered down, and this town's lost its faith. Our colors will fade eventually, so if our time is running out, day after day, we'll make the mundane a masterpiece. Oh my, oh my love, I take one look at you, you're taking me out.

Did you know that you're more likely to get hurt at work on a Monday than any other day of the week? Fridays have the fewest injuries. Well, yeah, because you're probably not at work every Friday. You want to go home and you want to go live your life, not at your job. So I would believe Mondays. Everybody's tired and groggy and you're just going through the motions of being back at work. I 100% think that Mondays are the day that you're going to get injured. So, you know, if you're looking for a day to take off of work because you're anxious, take off a Monday. Here's Sure Thing right here on Live 99.3.

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Look, AEG Live made that random announcement a couple of months ago that there was going to be a K-pop Demon Hunters tour at some point along the way, and I am desperately waiting for more details on that. If it comes at some point, who knows? That could be where you could go with Choose Your Concert. 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
7: 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Northbound 95, just dealing with standard volume delays between the Centerport Parkway and the Aquia Harbor. 17 looks good. No major issues as you make your way on the Blue and Gray Parkway. Light volume as you make your way past, so far, the Lafayette Boulevard interchange there. 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Carlos Ramirez with traffic on Live 99.3.
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14: From the Rappahannock Electric Cooperative Weather Center. Mainly cloudy skies tonight with a chance for isolated rain showers. Lows level off around 64. Highs level off around 80 tomorrow. Sunshine mixed with clouds at times. Clear skies tomorrow night. Lows around 61. Partly cloudy and dry Friday and Saturday with highs in the low 80s. Right now, it's 91 degrees.
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song has kind of taken over Sweet Caroline as like the go-to karaoke track at weddings. Like you play it, everybody just starts scream singing it. 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

was what Whole Foods did with the cyclospore outbreak. It's Ryan Spencer, Live 99.3, and they made the decision to just go ahead and sell the Taylor Farms lettuce at 50% off with a label that says, "Enjoy today," which, by the way, just sounds vaguely threatening. Like, enjoy today because tomorrow may be spent somewhere very close to a bathroom. 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
5: 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Route 1, quite crowded through Falmouth, and you're slowing down through Cosner's Corner. Keep in mind, we're also dealing with this closure along Courthouse Road. Now, eastbound is shut down, westbound gets by, and you cannot take that left turn onto Leibels Road. 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Carlos Ramirez with traffic on Live 99.3.
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7: From the Rappahannock Electric Cooperative Weather Center. Mainly cloudy skies tonight with a chance for isolated rain showers. Lows level off around 64. Highs level off around 80 tomorrow. Sunshine mixed with clouds at times. Clear skies tomorrow night. Lows around 61. Partly cloudy and dry Friday and Saturday with highs in the low 80s. Right now, it's 91 degrees.
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Ariana Grande may be starting to get more romantically involved with that former backup dancer turned ex-boyfriend from a few months ago. Very interesting developments there. Hey, Thinamade, you love me. 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
3: 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Southbound I-95, on and off the brakes, headed past the Centerport Parkway, that again headed down towards Plank Road. Blue and Gray Parkway, very slow both ways between Lafayette Boulevard and Dixon Street. Route 1 slow in the usual spots, Falmouth and Cosner's Corner. Of course, Courthouse Road eastbound still closed at Leavels Road. You get by on the westbound side. Your logistics business moves fast. 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Carlos Ramirez with traffic on Live 99.3.
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Justin Bieber had one of the best halftime show performances for the World Cup. That's the ground I will stand on. It was beautiful. JB, Skrillex, sorry.

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$600 on the line for the next Can't Beat Raven. It's Anna Zapp from the Anna and Raven Show. Every weekday, you go head-to-head against Raven in pop culture trivia. Take him down, you win the money. He beats you, jackpot gets bigger. Now, to help you out, here's an unfair advantage that you get that Raven doesn't get. The first two answers to the next five questions. Answer to question number one is Norway. Answer to question number two, Piano Man. Remember those two and sign up to play Can't Beat Raven at annaandraven.com.

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3: 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Southbound I-95 slowing down dramatically, especially there headed past Plank Road. You're slow going on Route 1 in both directions headed through Bellevue. You're crowded in Cosner's Corner, and the eastbound side of Courthouse Road is still closed near Leavels Road. As of now, you got to follow police direction. Westbound gets by, of course, but you can't make that left turn. 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Carlos Ramirez with traffic on Live 99.3.
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16: From the Rappahannock Electric Cooperative Weather Center. Mainly cloudy skies tonight with a chance for isolated rain showers. Low

0: Level off around 64. Highs level off around 80 tomorrow. Sunshine mixed with clouds at times. Clear skies tomorrow night. Lows around 61. Partly cloudy and dry Friday and Saturday with highs in the low 80s. Currently, it's 81 degrees.
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saw a listing on an audition website the other day for Wizards of Waverly Place, the movie, and I got so excited for the prospect of them rebooting that from Disney Channel. And it actually was just like a free charity read in New York. A little bummed out. But either way, always cool to celebrate Selena Gomez.

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1: 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Northbound side of 95, very slow from Stafford all the way up towards the Aquia Harbor. Don't see any reports of crashes just yet, but I am suspicious. Route 1, north and southbound, very slow from 3 all the way down towards Lafayette Boulevard. Lafayette Boulevard is slowing down. Route 1 is slow through Cosner's Corner, and Courthouse Road still dealing with that issue near Leavels Road. 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Carlos Ramirez with traffic on Live 99.3.
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Love seeing all the love for her over there on Instagram, including people that try to stitch themselves in her videos to try to make it look like they're related. 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
1: Hopping out and passing things over to XYZ with Eric Zachary. Coming up tomorrow morning, Anna and Raven have a new keyword for you to win that trip of a lifetime to go see one of your favorite artists anywhere around the country. 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Here's Lady Gaga, Poker Face.

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16: From the Rappahannock Electric Cooperative Weather Center. Lows around 64 tonight under mainly cloudy skies with a chance of rain. Sunshine mixed with clouds at times tomorrow. Daytime highs approaching 80. 61 tomorrow night. Sunshine mixed with clouds at times and dry Friday and Saturday with highs in the low 80s. Right now, it's 79 degrees.
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9: From the Rappahannock Electric Cooperative Weather Center. Lows around 64 tonight under mainly cloudy skies with a chance of rain. Sunshine mixed with clouds at times. Tomorrow, daytime highs approaching 80. 61 tomorrow night. Sunshine mixed with clouds at times and dry Friday and Saturday with highs in the low 80s. Right now, it's 79 degrees.
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1: Mom's hot take on XYZ with Eric Zachary is all brought to you by T-Mobile. My mom joining the show to provide her perspective on what's trending. Mom, you wanted to talk about uniforms like
2: right.
1: for work.
2: This sparked me because I read an article that Target is now really coming down on their employees. They were lax for a while. They could wear t-shirts and different things like that.
1: Okay.
2: But now Target is saying, no, you have to wear khakis and red for sure.
1: In that way.
2: Yeah, but it was like lax for a while. They could wear a t-shirt.
1: Oh, okay. So it's got to be like a red polo is what you're saying.
3: So it's just basically like working at State Farm.
4: Or like a red sweater.
1: I wonder if they have competition or a lot of turnover.
3: Seriously.
1: Like, I already got the uniform.
2: Do you know how embarrassing it is to, this was like 7 years ago, I walked into Target with khakis and a red shirt on. It was awful. It was just awful. I just was like mortified.
1: I did that at Jordan's wedding. I had the same exact outfit as everyone that worked at the villa that we were staying at. It was like night one. And I think it was like one of like Sam's distant relatives that were invited that didn't know who I was.
2: Did they ask you for a drink?
1: No, they like tried to hand me their glass. And I was like, oh, no.
3: Not me.
1: I've done that before. That's not the most fun feeling.
2: No, it's not. I thought to myself, what is the take on uniforms? Like, I have worn them. And then when I got into the training department, we didn't have a uniform. We could wear whatever. And so that was
1: training department at Target?
2: At United.
1: Oh, okay.
2: So
1: I know what you're talking about, but let's be clear.
2: I'm sorry. Yeah. So for 15 years, we could wear just whatever you wanted to wear. Just anything.
1: Bikinis.
2: And we were not bikinis, but like, you know,
1: business casual.
2: And then a new era emerged, and I had been fighting. I was like, I want a shirt so I don't have to wear like the same shirt. I don't want to get up at 5:30 and think about what to wear.
1: Yeah.
3: Okay.
2: And so they provided a uniform shirt, and then I was like, okay, that's cool. So I guess
1: what's your hot take here?
2: Well, so my hot take is uniforms, yay or nay, and I would
1: it's
2: have
1: not a take.
2: To say,
1: wait,
3: you're literally asking our take.
1: Yeah.
2: Well,
1: we gotta go back to training on what this segment is.
2: No. My take is uniforms, yes.
3: I think uniforms are stupid.
4: Yeah. I feel like it doesn't matter.
3: Like if you're in the military or something like that, like I get why United like flight attendants, everything like that. Like I get why those
1: version of authority or professional.
3: Exactly. Yeah. Like I understand a uniform there. I think if you're just going to an office, if you get the work done, wear sweatpants.
4: I don't care.
3: It doesn't matter. If you are wearing something that is, if you have like a graphic tee and it's got something either political or it's, if you're wearing like a mesh shirt and it's too revealing, guy or girl.
1: Mesh shirt is great.
3: If it's something that's actually
1: in a sales pit and the guy that I already hated showed up with a mesh tee.
3: Right, you can see nipples. Like, okay, we got to talk to you about what you're wearing. Yeah. But like, if your numbers are good, if you know what you're talking about in meetings, I don't care what's on your legs.
1: I think it comes down to, is it client facing or is it camera facing? If it's one of those two things where like someone outside of your organization is

0: seeing you, there should be a certain level of like professionalism, right?
1: I agree with that.
0: I don't, if you're working from home and it's tech and you're never on your camera, then wear whatever you want. I don't care. I always had an issue though with some radio stations, not any of the ones that we currently work with, but there were certain radio stations where they wanted us to wear polos. And I'm like, I'm in a studio alone.
1: No one can see me.
0: This is before we were filming segments and stuff. I'm like, I'm not wearing a station branded t-shirt
1: right.
0: to do my radio show.
1: Yeah, that's ridiculous.
0: So again, what was the take here?
1: We had a take, Eric. Yeah, there wasn't really one for mom.
2: No.
0: Mom's non-take all brought to you by T-Mobile. 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
2: status. That is not true. My take is I do like uniforms, but let me choose my half of my uniform.
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